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0: John W. Gardner was the Secretary of Health, Education, and Welfare under President Lyndon Johnson and a leader in the field of education and leadership development. I like the way he defined the goal of education. The ultimate goal of the educational system, Gardner said, is to shift to the individual the burden of pursuing his own education. I believe that is a good word for Christians who want to know God. It's not enough to listen to a sermon once a week or even attend a Bible study. Those are good, of course, but ultimately every Christian must delve into God's Word daily. This is David Jeremiah encouraging you to get on the road to new life. Discover how to get educated about God on Route 66.
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like peanut butter and jelly, you got me in a jam. 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
2: Chaka Khan, if you can't... Yes, Chaka Khan, welcome to the show. This is AJ in the Morning, and we have some wonderful music. And here's a new one from Chaka Khan featuring Snoop Dogg and Boogies in My Soul.

0: 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Show them.
1: This boogie's in my soul. This boogie's in my soul.
0: Yes, this boogie's in my soul, and it seems that there's people that are finding it a little difficult, I guess, south of the border here in southern Ontario. Small business, and they're affected by these crazy tariffs, and I guess they're not going to take it anymore. They're putting up billboards and all kinds of stuff to fight the tariffs. Here's Alpia, Daniel Hope, boy, there's a lot, Risa Jones, and... Build on love. My future.

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2: John W. Gardner was the Secretary of Health, Education, and Welfare under President Lyndon Johnson and a leader in the field of education and leadership development. I like the way he defined the goal of education. The ultimate goal of the educational system, Gardner said, is to shift to the individual the burden of pursuing his own education. I believe that is a good word for Christians who want to know God. It's not enough to listen to a sermon once a week or even attend a Bible study. Those are good, of course, but ultimately every Christian must delve into God's Word daily. This is David Jeremiah encouraging you to get on the road to new life. 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
5: Yes, your number one station, and of course playing number one music, we had Amber Noel, Show and Tell. We had Barb Bolton featuring Michael Bolton, How Am I Supposed to Live Without You, and of course a new release from Kathleen Ireland and Coastin. We also had Bernarda, My Own Kind of Woman, and of course Shaggy. Saw him recently, a few weeks ago, a great concert at the Canadian National Exhibition, and of course his song was Busy Signal. Shaggy featuring Busy Signal and Feel the Energy. And of course we had Winnie Ama and Don't You Want It, and DeLorean, Purple Haze Love. And it seems for those people that don't believe in climate change, they seem to be having a hard time in North Carolina. Apparently, where thousands of homes sit on narrow, sandy barrier islands. And of course, sea levels in that area are rising faster than the global average. And it's accelerating. Oh boy. This is Soul Deviana and Fear Without a Name.

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Yes, time goes. It does. It goes by quickly. We had Anner Banji and Are We Gonna? We had Nick Vivid and Too Much Light. We had Joanne Teller and For You to Know. We had Keith Satterfield featuring Isla Kai and Dreaming and Robin Thicke, of course, and Blurred Lines. And Alex Zinn featuring Deja Vu and Unbreakable. But our time is not unbreakable. And then, of course, the show again repeats at 11 a.m. Eastern Standard Time for those that missed the early morning show. Remember, Monday to Friday, 8 a.m. to 9 a.m. right here on Legends 220 Radio. Anyway, on that note, I'd like to say mata, ashita, buenos dias, hasta la vista, ciao.

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0: John W. Gardner was the Secretary of Health, Education, and Welfare under President Lyndon Johnson and a leader in the field of education and leadership development. I like the way he defined the goal of education. The ultimate goal of the educational system, Gardner said, is to shift to the individual the burden of pursuing his own education. I believe that is a good word for Christians who want to know God. It's not enough to listen to a sermon once a week or even attend a Bible study. Those are good, of course, but ultimately every Christian must delve into God's Word daily. This is David Jeremiah encouraging you to get on the road to new life. Discover how to get educated about God on Route 66.
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0: John W. Gardner was the Secretary of Health, Education, and Welfare under President Lyndon Johnson and a leader in the field of education and leadership development. I like the way he defined the goal of education. The ultimate goal of the educational system, Gardner said, is to shift to the individual the burden of pursuing his own education. I believe that is a good word for Christians who want to know God. It's not enough to listen to a sermon once a week or even attend a Bible study. Those are good, of course, but ultimately every Christian must delve into God's Word daily. This is David Jeremiah encouraging you to get on the road to new life. Discover how to get educated about God on Route 66.
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Always nice to start off the show with a nice classic there for you again from the Four Tops and the song Ain't No Woman Like the One I've Got. Well, this one, the Bee Gees are turning up the disco heat with this song, You Should Be Dancing, from the album Children of the World. Also released that year, it became their first U.S. number one hit in the disco era. Get on the dance floor.

song You Should Be Dancing. Of course, had to play that with my slight obsession with the movie Saturday Night Fever and the soundtrack. So every once in a while, I just gotta play something from it. Well, right now, we're gonna take you to Carl Carlton's soulful take on Everlasting Love. This is from the album Carl Carlton and was one of his signature recordings.

the song Carl Carlton and the song Everlasting Love. Well, we're going to keep you on the dance floor just a little bit longer with this one from the group called Chic from their self-titled album. And this one written by Nile Rodgers and Bernard Edwards. So again, tonight we've got the extended album version. Get on the virtual dance floor and everybody dance.

steps in. That one definitely gonna do it for you. That is Chic and the song Everybody Dance. Well, we're gonna go to something from Canada's own Wayne St. John, and this is the song Two Can Play.

Coming up, I've got some music from Coffee, the group Coffee, Vance McKenzie, and stick around for In The Drop, which is coming up in just a few. But right now, we're going to take you to the group Coffee, and they brought the song My Turn to Burn to the dance floor in 1982. It was part of their album titled Second Cup, and one of the songs, driving songs from the album, including their other song, Take Me Back. But tonight, we're going to give you Coffee's My Turn to Burn.

And that is the group Coffee and their song, My Turn to Burn, showing you what they are made of. Well, made right here in Canada, we have got the latest release from Canada's Vance McKenzie. He's released this song called Never in My Life earlier this year as part of his current R&B soul releases. Reminding you that coming up right after Vance and Never in My Life, we've got In the Drop, three new songs to the playlist.

Pop a brand new song to the playlist again by the group called Optic Nerve, and their brand new release just came out, the song called March. Well, we're going to take you to the second song in the drop, and this one is from Canada Zen Soul. She brings fresh new soul breeze with one of her latest tracks called Summer Breeze.

Cole and one of her latest releases called Summer Breeze. I think that one should breeze summer back in. We're not looking forward to the winter, so maybe the message will get out there and we'll get some summer breeze coming back right here in the Toronto area again. That is the second song in the drop with Zen Soul and her song called Summer Breeze. Well, another Canadian is in the drop this week. This one from Jackman Jones and Angie B and the song I Knew.

with Optic Nerve and their song called March, Zen Soul and her release called Summer Breeze, and in the background there we've got Jackman Jones and Angie B and their song I Knew, and that is this week's In the Drop. Well, Michael Jackson unleashed Wannabe Startin' Somethin' in 1982 on Thriller, the album that would become one of the defining releases of the decade. Written and composed by Jackson and produced by Quincy Jones, this song remains one of the album's standout tracks. It's Michael Jackson.

And that is Michael Jackson and Quincy Jones together on this hit song for Michael Jackson called Wanna Be Startin' Somethin'. Well, they started something in 2021. I'm talking about Bruno Mars and Anderson .Paak. And they started the group called Silk Sonic and released, of course, hit songs, including this one called Skate.

keeping it going here for you. It's the Midas Touch from the group called Midnight Star. They brought this one to the dance floor in 1986. It comes off their album called Headlines. Great dance floor track. I hope it's still keeping you on the virtual dance floor.

from the album called Headlines, their song Midas Touch. Well, coming up after this one from Eric Benet, we've got our Neo to Soul playlist female takeover artist of the week. But right now, it is Eric Benet and the song Love Don't Love Me.

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0: And now it's time for the Neo to Soul playlist, the female takeover spotlight artist of the week, chosen by DJ Niceness, featuring this week's standout female Neo Soul artist, right here on All About the Funk.
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Oh, what a groove. I absolutely love that one from Brianna Alomar and the song called The Problem. Again, that one brought to you by DJ Niceness out of the UK and his this was his weekly recommendation. And you can listen to the full female takeover playlist Art of the Week by DJ Niceness on Podmatic. Well, Gwen Guthrie gave Burt Bacharach and Hal David's They Long to Be Close to You an unmistakable 80s R&B treatment. This one has got to be on any funk, soul, and disco playlist. We got it for you tonight. Gwen Guthrie and They Long to Be

There you go. That is Gwen Guthrie and the song Closer. Well, They Long to Be Close to You, that one from Gwen Guthrie. Now we're going to go to one from the label called Basmod. They take us into independent dance and soul. And soul, yeah. I was going to say soul, kind of spacey vibe, but not really. With this one, it's a new one from them. It's called No One Knows, and we are bringing you that original mix.

track and the song called No One Knows, and that is the original mix. Well, we're going to take you to Canada's own Chromeo, who brought the song Call Me Up into their electro-funk world. This song is built around their signature blend of synths, groove, and playful vocals. Enjoy the groove.

That is Chromeo in the song Call Me Up. Now you can always send me a DM at All About the Funk or an email to allaboutthefunk@gmail.com if you've got a song request. Well, I really love this one. It's Plastic Bertrand and Lee John. They joined forces for this song, Don't Stop the World from Turning.

Oh yeah, don't stop the world from turning. Just get on it and do whatever you gotta do. What a feel-good vibe. Like this one from Bertrand, Plastic Bertrand, and Lee John, and the song Don't Stop. That's right, Don't Stop. Well, we're not going to stop keeping the music going for you here right on Met Radio 1280 AM, all about the funk. This is Phil Fearon and Galaxy, and the song What Do I Gotta Do?

Theron and Galaxy, and what do I do to get through to you? Well, you know how I'm gonna get through to you every single Saturday night from 7 to 9 p.m. here on Met Radio 1280 a.m. Coming after this one from Change, we bring you the vintage soul song going back some 68 years with Jackie Wilson. But right now, All About the Funk brings you Change and their song, It's a Girl's Affair.

0: This is Vintage Soul, rewinding to the golden era of funk and soul. From the 50s, 60s, and early 70s, the hits, the hidden gems, and the records that shaped the sound. Vintage Soul, then, now, and always.
1: And as I mentioned, our Vintage Soul is from 1958. This is Jackie Wilson and Lonely Teardrops.

and that is our vintage soul song, Jackie Wilson. Song written by Berry Gordy, Gwen Gordy, and Bill Davis. That one reaching number one on the Billboard charts at that time and inducted into the Grammy Hall of Fame from 1958, Lonely Teardrops. Well, a smooth slice of the late 70s and soul disco from the British group called Delegation. They've got a song here called Thanks

the group Delegation and their song called Thanks to You. And yes, thanks to you for always locking it in and checking out the podcast at mixcloud.com/allaboutthefunk with DJ Lady Funkalicious. Well, right now, it's time to go to a song from Billy Preston. This one comes off the album called On the Air, and a song called If You Let Me Love You.

And that is Billy Preston and the song, If You Let Me Love You. If you're just locking in, that is from the album called On the Air. Right now, something from the group called New Frequency, and that's spelled NWFRQNC. They team up with Frank McComb.

the group called New Frequency, NWFRQNC, and their latest release called Bag O' Sugar. Now, this is the first single from the group's forthcoming album called Waves of Change. So good. And this one is released on the B Club Milano label, brings together Clay Borg, Morris Revy, and Paula Letang for a soulful dance floor collaboration. Their song, Secret Lover.

Again, that is Paula LeChang, Morris Revy, and Clayborg collaborating together with this song called Secret Lover. Coming up as we wind down tonight's show, we've got Canada's Alma Faye Brooks. She delivers the disco soul groove, Gimme Your Love. That one was released in 1979 on her debut album called Doing It. Keep it locked. 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

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Again, be sure to check out the songs from In The Drop, Optic Nerve, that one with their song called March, Zen Soul and Summer Breeze, Jackman Jones and Angie B, and I Knew. Until next week, everyone, have yourself a great week. Be sure to share the show. Tell them about the rebroadcasting. And I'll keep it funky right here in the 6. And you, keep it funky wherever you are.

Dear God, I'm writing you this letter to let you know how much I appreciate you, Father. You could have given up on me a long time ago until I fall like a domino. Your check is in the mail, so your seed has been sown. Water me so I can grow. Sincerely, your favorite.

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0: John W. Gardner was the Secretary of Health, Education, and Welfare under President Lyndon Johnson and a leader in the field of education and leadership development. I like the way he defined the goal of education. The ultimate goal of the educational system, Gardner said, is to shift to the individual the burden of pursuing his own education. I believe that is a good word for Christians who want to know God. It's not enough to listen to a sermon once a week or even attend a Bible study. Those are good, of course, but ultimately every Christian must delve into God's Word daily. This is David Jeremiah encouraging you to get on the road to new life. 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
2: John W. Gardner was the Secretary of Health, Education, and Welfare under President Lyndon Johnson and a leader in the field of education and leadership development. I like the way he defined the goal of education. The ultimate goal of the educational system, Gardner said, is to shift to the individual the burden of pursuing his own education. I believe that is a good word for Christians who want to know God. It's not enough to listen to a sermon once a week or even attend a Bible study. Those are good, of course, but ultimately every Christian must delve into God's Word daily. This is David Jeremiah encouraging you to get on the road to new life. 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

Yes, and keep on pushing. And of course, welcome to the show. This is AJ in the Morning, and this is Flashback Fridays. We're going to have some wonderful music for you today. And nothing better than new music that has got that flashback sound. Here's Dee Dee King and Keep On Pushing.

Legends Radio 2.20. Yes, and the music keeps on coming. We had a remake of that favorite from yesteryear, True, and this was Clinton Mann from South Africa. And here is the wonderful Crack of Dawn, and Oh What a Feeling.

0: Here is an epitaph on a gravestone that makes biblical sense. What I kept for myself, I no longer have. What I gave away to others, I have now and always will. We're often told that you can't take it with you. But if we use what we have on earth to glorify God, there will be treasure waiting for us in heaven. Jesus made that clear, of course, in his well-known words about laying up treasures in heaven instead of on earth. Things done on earth for the sake of heaven are the only things we will find rewarded when we get there. This is David Jeremiah, encouraging you to get on the road to new life. Discover God's plan for heavenly rewards on Route 66.
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Yes, What About Us, Michael, and Your Song. And before that, we had the Mark Roberts Project, Put the Last, The Lust, Put the Lust Back Into Us. We had Winston Moses and She's a Teaser, Earth, Wind, and Fire, and Sunday Morning, Anita Baker, and Just Because, and John Mayer, and Why Georgia, Why. Here is one of my favorite songstress, Jill Scott and Golden.

Yes. Time really flies when you're having fun. We had the wonderful Drew Hill and These Are the Times. We had John Segatta and Dreams That I Carry, Keith Satterfield, Philip Bailey, and great song. Really love that. Eternal Wisdom. And Nora Jones, Don't Know Why. And of course, I was getting into a little crossword puzzle. And can you believe, not a crossword puzzle, but some, you know, little quiz. I love quizzes. Anyway, this was the New York Times quiz. And I just started that quiz. And some interesting situations there, you know. Which of these New York Times headlines ended with an exclamation mark? Men walk on moon, the war in Europe is ended, Obama and Nixon resigns. I thought Nixon resigns would have been a good one, but no, it was the war in Europe is ended. Isn't that interesting? Anyway, I hope you have a wonderful day today. I think this might be one of the last summer weekends, so just get out there and enjoy what's left. Anyway, on that note, I'd like to say, Mata Ashita, Buenos Dias, Hasta la Vista, Ciao.

Stop fracking gas. Stop mining coal. Fossil fuels are dirty money. Carbon stays in the atmosphere hundreds of years, traps heat, greenhouse gas emissions, temperature rises, heat stress, glacier melt, sea level rises, flooding, ruinous hurricanes, extreme storms, extreme droughts, raging forest fires. More people will die. More children will die. Failure politicians to ensure a safe future represents a crisis of legitimacy of unfathomable proportions. Our democratic system is broken. We live in a post-democratic society. Politicians must be prohibited from receiving donations from the industries they regulate, challenging corruption and lower emissions. I'm one voice, rapping to the beat, to beat climate change, yeah. Climate change for many people is too distant and abstract, too often ignored by too many people. Nothing will happen to me thinking, but doing nothing is doing something. False belief that we will be saved at the last moment by the market, by philanthropic billionaires, by technological wizards, by magical thinking. John Kerry says the threat of climate change is a weapon of mass destruction. Anti-climate change people are hierarchical, individualistic, opposed to government assistance for poor minorities, support industry, low taxes, gun ownership, opposition to abortion. I'm one voice, rapping to the beat, to beat climate change, yeah. Venezuela has the world's largest oil reserve. 94% of all Venezuelans live in extreme poverty due to political corruption, authoritarianism, chronic shortage of food and medicine, closure of businesses, massive unemployment, human rights violations, gross economic mismanagement, high dependence on oil. In 2018, inflation was 1.35 million percent. In 2019, inflation was 10 million percent. Venezuelan oil plummeted due to lack of investment, poor maintenance, and neglect. I'm one voice, rapping to the beat, to beat climate change, yeah. We have the tools for clean energy. Green investment could create 35 times more jobs than building a pipeline. Sun, wind, waves, regenerative process of maximizing life's creativity. We can build soil, pollinate, compose, decompose, agroecology, small-scale farming use, sustainable methods based on modern science and local knowledge. 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

We are gathered here today to get through this thing called life. Electric word, life, it means forever, and that's a mighty long time. But I'm here to tell you, there's something else. The afterworld. 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

0: on a gravestone that makes biblical sense. What I kept for myself, I no longer have. What I gave away to others, I have now and always will. We're often told that you can't take it with you. But if we use what we have on earth to glorify God, there will be treasure waiting for us in heaven. Jesus made that clear, of course, in his well-known words about laying up treasures in heaven instead of on earth. Things done on earth for the sake of heaven are the only things we will find rewarded when we get there. This is David Jeremiah, encouraging you to get on the road to new life. Discover God's plan for heavenly rewards on Route 66.
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Yes, and keep on pushing. And of course, welcome to the show. This is AJ in the Morning, and this is Flashback Fridays. We're going to have some wonderful music for you today. And nothing better than new music that has got that flashback sound. Here's Dee Dee King and Keep On Pushing.

Legends Radio 2.20. Yes, and the music keeps on coming. We had a remake of that favorite from yesteryear, True, and this was Clinton Mann from South Africa. And here is the wonderful Crack of Dawn, and Oh What a Feeling.

0: Here is an epitaph on a gravestone that makes biblical sense. What I kept for myself, I no longer have. What I gave away to others, I have now and always will. We're often told that you can't take it with you. But if we use what we have on earth to glorify God, there will be treasure waiting for us in heaven. Jesus made that clear, of course, in his well-known words about laying up treasures in heaven instead of on earth. Things done on earth for the sake of heaven are the only things we will find rewarded when we get there. This is David Jeremiah, encouraging you to get on the road to new life. 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

Yes, What About Us, Michael, and your song. And before that, we had the Mark Roberts Project, Put the Last, the Lust, Put the Lust Back Into Us. We had Winston Moses and She's a Teaser, Earth, Wind, and Fire, and Sunday Morning, Anita Baker, and Just Because, and John Mayer, and Why Georgia, Why. Here is one of my favorite songstress, Jill Scott and Golden.

yes. Time really flies when you're having fun. We had the wonderful Drew Hill and These Are the Times. We had John Segatta and Dreams That I Carry, Keith Satterfield, Philip Bailey, and great song. Really love that. Eternal Wisdom. And Nora Jones, Don't Know Why. And of course, I was getting into a little crossword puzzle. And yeah, can you believe, not a crossword puzzle, but some, you know, little quiz. I love quizzes. Anyway, this was the New York Times quiz, and I just started that quiz, and some interesting situations there, you know. Which of these New York Times headlines ended with an exclamation mark? Men walk on moon, the war in Europe is ended, Obama and Nixon resigns. I thought Nixon resigns would have been a good one, but no, it was the war in Europe is ended. Isn't that interesting? Anyway, I hope you have a wonderful day today. I think this might be one of the last summer weekends. So just get out there and enjoy what's left. Anyway, on that note, I'd like to say, Mata Ashita, Buenos Dias, Hasta la Vista, Ciao.

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0: Oops.
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0: Here is an epitaph on a gravestone that makes biblical sense. What I kept for myself, I no longer have. What I gave away to others, I have now and always will. We're often told that you can't take it with you. But if we use what we have on earth to glorify God, there will be treasure waiting for us in heaven. Jesus made that clear, of course, in his well-known words about laying up treasures in heaven instead of on earth. Things done on earth for the sake of heaven are the only things we will find rewarded when we get there. This is David Jeremiah, encouraging you to get on the road to new life. Discover God's plan for heavenly rewards on Route 66.
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On today's show, we have interviews from The Bites and The Stat. We also have a load of new music coming your way as well. And you've already heard Sports Team with Billy. And up next is Lola Audrey's Summer on a Sunday is the name of the track. And it's here on the Sound Labs Future Hits.

0: And that was Sienna Williams with To Have and To Let Go. Hopefully you enjoyed that. Now it's time for our first interview of the show, and it comes from the band The Bites. Had a chat with Jordan to talk about a new record which is out this week. We've got their track Whenever You're Ready to play straight up after. So The Bites, how are you?
1: I'm happy to be here. How are you doing?
2: Not too bad, yeah. Not too bad. Thanks so much. So we've been playing a single of yours called Whenever You're Ready. Tell us a bit about the single, first of all.
1: Oh my goodness, that's definitely a band favorite. We love this song. Something about it just really resonates with us. It is the very first track on our upcoming self-titled album, and we're just it's kind of the welcome into a new era for us. Not to sound too Taylor Swift about it, but you know, it's we've lived 100 lives since album one, and I feel like this is a great first way to introduce everybody to what we've been doing, what we've been creating, how we've been keeping busy in these last few years since we've been to the UK, since we put out album one. And I feel like it represents us really well.
2: Good. Yeah. Great to hear. And as mentioned, that's coming off a new record of yours, also called The Bites, coming out September 18th. What can we expect to hear on the record?
1: Oh my goodness. There's so many new things to hear on this record. We took a lot of risks. We really were having fun, really. You know, we were trying new things, trying new sounds. In terms of our songwriting process, this was our first time, like, as a full band, everybody putting their heads together, really being a collaborative unit, and it shows, which is great. You can hear all of our different influences from all four of us, and it's really something special. You know, there's a range of sounds, there's a range of styles. But at the end of the day, it is still us. You're going to hear each song and you'll be like, yep, that's The Bites, all right. you know, so it's we're just so excited. And the reception for these few singles that are out already has been so wonderful, and everyone's really liking everything. And we're glad to hear that, because we're so proud of these songs, and we can't wait for the whole thing to finally be out.
2: Yeah, no, I can well imagine. And the sound that you've made with this record, is it the sound you wanted, or is it how it turned out as you were writing and recording it?
1: That's a very good question. We started writing probably right around the time we got back from our first UK tour, which is at the end of December of 2023. We're fresh from the road, an amazing tour in the UK. And I was like, oh, we got to start writing. We got to start making this next record. And we were still in that really heavy hard rock sound. And then we just kept going on the road. We played with blues guys, Jerry James Nichols. We went on the road with the 69 Eyes. Fantastic Finnish band with like goth roots and everything. And then Sebastian Bach. So we had all these different styles surrounding us, you know, not to mention with what we were listening to in our own ears and headphones. And it was like, what do we do? What do we create? So it started off very hard and heavy. We got back from our second UK tour with the Dead Daisies, and I remember we had a phone call with our manager, and he was like, you guys got to get more vulnerable. You guys are like the nicest guys. You're not these bad boys. You guys are such stand-up dudes. Like, write something from the heart. And we were like, okay. So we started doing that, but we also still had some cool, like, heavier rocking tunes, like, just in the chamber. And it turned into this like awesome melting pot of sounds and styles, but everything was still just genuine to us. And this sounds so corny and cliche, but there's something for everybody on this record. You know, there's a little bit of everything, but at the end of the day, it all stems from us. It comes from us, and I think it's going to be a really special album, and I hope it's going to resonate with everyone.
2: Yeah, nice, and. I'm sure you wrote more than what made it onto this record. What happens to those now? Is it a case of starting afresh when the time comes, or are you going to consider them further down the line?
1: I will say nothing is over until the fat lady sings. You know, I even on this on the second record, The Bites, there's riffs and ideas and hooks and melodies from years past, from all of us. In fact, our next single, Dance with the Devil, that comes out first week of September, that was actually a song that Mark and I wrote years ago, and we kind of shelved it. We didn't really feel it was fitting for The Bites at that time, And granted, this was even before the first album came out. And then we kind of revisited it, and all of us were like, yo, like, what are we doing? This song's awesome. So we kind of transformed it a little bit. It became more of the four of us. And we were like, yo, this has to be on the record. This is so good. This is so fun. So come record three, there will definitely be bits and bobs from the spillover of album two. There'll be a lot of fresh stuff. There's probably ideas that between the four of us, we wrote maybe 10 years ago. You know? So it's just a matter of what we're feeling and what sounds good and just what sparks joy.

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That's off their brand new record out this week. 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

just heard a couple of tracks. Sweet Gorilla was up first with Blue Sky, and that was followed by Quill with Mistakes We Never Made. Hopefully you enjoyed both of those. 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The track is called For All Concerned, and it's here on the Sound Lab's Future Hits.

And that was Magnetic Skies with Everything's All Right. Now, we at the Sound Lab do some other radio shows that might just interest you. 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So where you go and find all the shows that we have done and still do, of course, we've got a new track from Arabella Lucia. The track is called Unpretty and is here on The Sound Lab's Future Hits.

0: And that was Martin Christensen with The Island. And it's now time for our second interview of the show, and it comes from The Stat. They've got a new record out and a new track called The Underdog, which we'll play straight up after. So, The Stat, how are you?
1: I'm good. How are you?
0: Not too bad. Thanks so much. So, after this interview, we'll be playing a single of yours called The Underdog. Tell us a bit about the single, first of all.
1: Oof. The Underdog. Whoa. The Underdog is perhaps, yeah, it's one of those tracks that's very much inspired by film music, I think. Tribal drums, one of the few songs where I purely sing falsetto high up there. And it's kind of about a potential moment where different sides of society actually for the first time join in, from left to right, from every side, basically, they actually join in hatred. That's kind of the idea. That if the people in power continuously mess up, at a certain point, we will join hands and riot together. I guess that's kind of the idea of the song. It's fun when I have to explain it, but you know.
0: Yeah, no, absolutely. And it's coming off your self-titled 7th record, coming out 18th of September. What can we expect to hear on the record?
1: Can you expect to hear? Jesus. Well, I guess it's a very dystopian record. When I was starting to write it, I'm going to write a dystopian album, like a dystopian future, about a dystopian future. But as I was writing it, I felt like it was more about now, actually, because it kind of feels dystopian now sometimes, I think. I think everybody feels that. But so I realized that, yeah, it's an album about now. And The Staat, our band name, means the state in English. And it felt like this record really kind of emphasizes the political side of that name. So we decided to call it, have a self-titled album and just call it The Staat.
0: Yeah, makes sense. And the sound that you've made with the record, is it the sound you wanted, or is it just how it turned out as you were writing and recording it?
1: Well, it's most of the time, it's always what it's, you know, the record is always what it turned out to be. But and it always changes while making it. So I don't know. I guess so. I mean, I think it's a very diverse album in the songs, but it's also very thematic. So I think it does really fit well together. But it's kind of a dark album, I guess, you know, if you want to be dystopian, make a dystopian album, it probably should sound a bit dark.
0: Absolutely. Yeah, no, for sure. And I'm sure you wrote more than what made it onto the record. What happens to those tracks now? Is it a case of trying them again down the line, or will it be a start fresh when the time comes?
1: Well, yeah, well, it's always the first the first thing, I guess. The advantage of being a band, being around for such a long time, is that we have a mountain of demos, and most of them don't get used. But actually, for this album, I think two of the songs on the record were old demos, where I just found a new way to look at it and actually make it work for this album. So, you know, there's no such thing as time wasted when you're in the creative industry. I think it's all working, you know. When you make something and you're not using it, you're actually probably using it in a different way, you know, because you, after that, you decide, oh, I should make this, you know. So it all has a purpose, I think. And I don't ever look at something as wasted, but you know, sometimes old demos end up on a new album, which is the case in this one. So
0: nice.
1: And The Underdog is actually a song we made 5 years ago, but we didn't finish it because I couldn't figure it out, and now we did. So yeah, there you go.

and I hope you enjoyed the interview there with Destat alongside their latest single, The Underdog. And that's the end of the first hour of the Sound Lab's Future Hits. But stick around for hour two, where we have interviews from Riff Wood and Philip Clements. We also have a live session from Roseanne to come your way as well. But to finish off the hour, we have The Horn for you now. Beautiful Lie is the name of the track, and it's here on the Sound Lab's Future Hits.

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0: Dude, this is Lars Ulrich of Metallica, and you're listening to The Sound Lab. 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

Always nice to start off the show with a nice classic there for you again from the Four Tops and the song Ain't No Woman Like the One I've Got. Well, this one, the Bee Gees are turning up the disco heat with this song, You Should Be Dancing, from the album Children of the World. Also released that year, it became their first U.S. number one hit in the disco era. Get on the dance floor.

and the song You Should Be Dancing. Of course, had to play that with my slight obsession with the movie Saturday Night Fever and the soundtrack. So every once in a while, I just gotta play something from it. Well, right now, we're gonna take you to Carl Carlton's soulful take on Everlasting Love. This is from the album Carl Carlton and was one of his signature recordings.

song Carl Carlton and the song Everlasting Love. Well, we're going to keep you on the dance floor just a little bit longer with this one from the group called Chic from their self-titled album. And this one written by Nile Rodgers and Bernard Edwards. So again, tonight we've got the extended album version. Get on the virtual dance floor and everybody dance.

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Maybe get some of those steps in. That one definitely gonna do it for you. That is Chic and the song Everybody Dance. Well, we're gonna go to something from Canada's own Wayne St. John, and this is the song Two Can Play.

coming up, I've got some music from Coffee, the group Coffee, Vance McKenzie, and stick around for In the Drop, which is coming up in just a few. But right now, we're going to take you to the group Coffee, and they brought the song My Turn to Burn to the dance floor in 1982. It was part of their album titled Second Cup, and one of the songs, driving songs from the album, including their other song, Take Me Back. But tonight, we're going to give you Coffee's My Turn to Burn.

And that is the group Coffee and their song, My Turn to Burn, showing you what they are made of. Well, made right here in Canada, we have got the latest release from Canada's Vance McKenzie. He's released this song called Never in My Life earlier this year as part of his current R&B soul releases. Reminding you that coming up right after Vance and Never in My Life, we've got In the Drop, three new songs to the playlist.

0: You're in the drop, bringing you three new tracks back to back. Drop it, Lady Funkalicious.
1: That's right, you are in the drop, and we are starting off the drop in this segment with the group called Optic Nerve, and they've just released a song, and it's called March, right here in the drop.

And that is the first song in the drop, a brand new song to the playlist, again by the group called Optic Nerve, and their brand new release just came out, the song called March. Well, we're going to take you to the second song in the drop, and this one is from Canada Zen Soul. She brings fresh new soul breeze with one of her latest tracks called Summer Breeze.

soul and one of her latest releases called Summer Breeze. I think that one should breeze summer back in. We're not looking forward to the winter, so maybe the message will get out there and we'll get some summer breeze coming back right here in the Toronto area again. That is the second song in the drop with Zen Soul and her song called Summer Breeze. Well, another Canadian is in the drop this week. This one from Jackman Jones and Angie B and the song I Knew.

Optic Nerve and their song called March. Zen Soul and her release called Summer Breeze. And in the background there, we've got Jackman Jones and Angie B and their song I Knew. And that is this week's In the Drop. Well, Michael Jackson unleashed Wannabe Startin' Somethin' in 1982 on Thriller, the album that would become one of the defining releases of the decade. Written and composed by Jackson and produced by Quincy Jones, this song remains one of the album's standout tracks. It's Michael Jackson

And that is Michael Jackson and Quincy Jones together on this hit song for Michael Jackson called Wanna Be Startin' Somethin'. Well, they started something in 2021. I'm talking about Bruno Mars and Anderson .Paak. And they started the group called Silk Sonic and released, of course, hit songs, including this one called Skate.

keeping it going here for you. It's the Midas Touch from the group called Midnight Star. They brought this one to the dance floor in 1986. It comes off their album called Headlines. Great dance floor track. I hope it's still keeping you on the virtual dance floor.

band from the album called Headlines, their song Midas Touch. Well, coming up after this one from Eric Benet, we've got our Neo to Soul playlist female takeover artist of the week. But right now, it is Eric Benet and the song Love Don't Love Me.

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0: And now it's time for the Neo to Soul playlist, the female takeover spotlight artist of the week, chosen by DJ Niceness, featuring this week's standout female Neo Soul artist, right here on All About the Funk.
1: And this week's Neo to Soul female takeover playlist artist of the week is Brianna Alomar and her song called The Problem, a contemporary R&B release.

Oh, what a groove. I absolutely love that one from Brianna Alomar and the song called The Problem. Again, that one brought to you by DJ Niceness out of the UK and his this was his weekly recommendation. And you can listen to the full female takeover playlist start of the week by DJ Niceness on Podmatic. Well, Gwen Guthrie gave Burt Bacharach and Hal David's They Long to Be Close to You an unmistakable 80s R&B treatment. This one has got to be on any funk, soul, and disco playlist. We got it for you tonight. Gwen Guthrie and They Long to Be Close to You.

There you go. That is Gwen Guthrie and the song Closer. Well, They Long to Be Close to You, that one from Gwen Guthrie. Now we're going to go to one from the label called Basmod. They take us into independent dance and soul. And soul, yeah. I was going to say soul, kind of spacey vibe, but not really. With this one, it's a new one from them. It's called No One Knows, and we are bringing you that original mix.

independent dance track and the song called No One Knows, and that is the original mix. Well, we're going to take you to Canada's own Chromeo, who brought the song Call Me Up into their electro-funk world. This song is built around their signature blend of synths, groove, and playful vocals. Enjoy the groove.

Oh, yeah. Don't stop the world from turning. Just get on it and do whatever you gotta do. What a feel-good vibe. Like this one from Bertrand, Plastic Bertrand, and Lee John, and the song Don't Stop. That's right, Don't Stop. Well, we're not going to stop keeping the music going for you here right on Met Radio 1280 AM, all about the funk. This is Phil Fearon and Galaxy, and the song What Do I Gotta Do?

And what do I do to get through to you? Well, you know how I'm gonna get through to you every single Saturday night from 7 to 9 p.m. here on Met Radio 1280 a.m. Coming after this one from Change, we bring you the vintage soul song going back some 68 years with Jackie Wilson. But right now, All About the Funk brings you Change and their song, It's a Girl's Affair.

0: This is Vintage Soul, rewinding to the golden era of funk and soul. From the 50s, 60s, and early 70s, the hits, the hidden gems, and the records that shaped the sound. Vintage Soul, then, now, and always.
1: And as I mentioned, our Vintage Soul is from 1958. This is Jackie Wilson and Lonely Teardrops.

And that is our Vintage Soul song, Jackie Wilson. Song written by Berry Gordy, Gwen Gordy, and Bill Davis. That one reaching number one on the Billboard charts at that time and inducted into the Grammy Hall of Fame from 1958, Lonely Teardrops. Well, a smooth slice of the late 70s and soul disco from the British group called Delegation. They've got a song here called Thanks to

That is the group Delegation and their song called Thanks to You. And yes, thanks to you for always locking it in and checking out the podcast at mixcloud.com/allaboutthefunk with DJ Lady Funkalicious. Well, right now, it's time to go to a song from Billy Preston. This one comes off the album called On the Air, and a song called If You Let Me Love You.

And that is Billy Preston and the song, If You Let Me Love You. If you're just locking in, that is from the album called On the Air. Right now, something from the group called New Frequency, and that's spelled NWFRQNC. They team up with Frank McComb.

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Now, this is the first single from the group's forthcoming album called Waves of Change. So good. And this one is released on the B Club Milano label, brings together Clay Borg, Morris Revy, and Paula Letang for a soulful dance floor collaboration. Their song, Secret Lover.

And again, that is Paula LeChang, Morris Revy, and Clayborg collaborating together with this song called Secret Lover. Coming up as we wind down tonight's show, we've got Canada's Alma Faye Brooks. She delivers the disco soul groove, Gimme Your Love. That one was released in 1979 on her debut album called Doing It. Keep it locked. Met Radio, 1280 AM. 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

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Thank you so much for sharing Met Radio, All About The Funk, with your listeners. Again, be sure to check out the songs from In The Drop, Optic Nerve, that one with their song called March, Zen Soul and Summer Breeze, Jackman Jones and Angie B, and I Knew. Until next week, everyone, have yourself a great week. Be sure to share the show. Tell them about the rebroadcasting. And I'll keep it funky right here in the 6. And you, keep it funky wherever you are.

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0: Here is an epitaph on a gravestone that makes biblical sense. What I kept for myself, I no longer have. What I gave away to others, I have now and always will. We're often told that you can't take it with you. But if we use what we have on earth to glorify God, there will be treasure waiting for us in heaven. Jesus made that clear, of course, in his well-known words about laying up treasures in heaven instead of on earth. Things done on earth for the sake of heaven are the only things we will find rewarded when we get there. This is David Jeremiah, encouraging you to get on the road to new life. Discover God's plan for heavenly rewards on Route 66.
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